severe thunderstorms were located along a line extending from near Lake Isabella to 8 miles north of Carson City to 7 miles north of St. John's, moving east at 50 miles per hour. Hazard, 60 miles per hour wind gusts and penny-size hail. Source, radar indicated. Impact, expects damage to roofs, siding, and trees. Severe thunderstorms will be near Oil City and Pleasant Valley around 8:15 p.m. Marion Springs around 8:20 p.m. Oakley around 8:25 p.m. Chesling, Sanford, and Merrill around 8:30 p.m. Midland and St. Charles around 8:35 p.m. Freeland around 8:40 p.m. Saginaw around 8:50 p.m. Birch Run, Zilwaukee, and Bridgeport around 8:55 p.m. Other locations impacted by these severe thunderstorms include Brad, Nelson, Carrollton, Garfield, Arthur, Fenmore, Burt, Buena Vista Township, Jarrah, and Posaville. People attending Midland Country Club should seek safe shelter immediately. Repeating, a severe thunderstorm warning has been issued until 9:15 p.m. for the following counties in Michigan, Midland, and Saginaw.

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1: Hey, it's Rachel from Rachel Geddes in the Morning, inviting you to join us at Midland Country Club this week for the LPGA Dow Championship. 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And then the golf begins. The best female golfers in the world will be in Midland all week long, and you're invited. 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

National Weather Service in Detroit. Pontiac has issued a severe thunderstorm warning for Bay County in southeastern Michigan until 9:15 p.m. At 8:21 p.m., severe thunderstorms were located along a line extending from near Rosebush to near Pleasant Valley to near Marion Springs, moving northeast at 60 miles per hour. Hazard, 60 miles per hour wind gusts. Source, radar indicated. Impact, expect damage to roofs, siding, and trees. Severe thunderstorms will be near Midland around 8:35 p.m. Auburn around 8:40 p.m. Bay City and Caucallen around 8:45 p.m. Sexville, Bentley, Munger, and Linwood around 8:50 p.m. Pinconning around 8:55 p.m. Other locations impacted by these severe thunderstorms include Mount Forest, Crump, Willard, and Bay City State Recreation Area. Repeating, a severe thunderstorm warning has been issued until 9:15 p.m. for the following county, Bay, Michigan.

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0: National Weather Service in Detroit. Pontiac has issued a tornado warning for northwestern Tuscola County in southeastern Michigan, southeastern Bay County in southeastern Michigan, until 9:15 p.m. At 8:36 p.m., a severe thunderstorm capable of producing a tornado was located over Munger, or near Reese, moving east at 35 miles per hour. Hazard, tornado and half-dollar size hail. Source, radar indicated rotation. Impact, flying debris will be dangerous to those caught without shelter. Mobile homes will be damaged or destroyed. Damage to roofs, windows, and vehicles will occur. Tree damage is likely. This dangerous storm will be near Reese, Fairgrove, and Quantico around 8:40 p.m. Akron around 8:45 p.m. Carl and Unionville around 8:55 p.m. Other locations intact.
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0: 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I'll check in with you starting at 2 o'clock this afternoon. 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You'll hear weather and traffic together. 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
3: A better life with Dr. Sanjay Gupta.
4: Breast cancer is the most common cancer among women in the world. And according to a new study out of the University of Washington School of Medicine, an estimated 3.5 million cases a year are expected by 2050. Now, the good news is we've gotten so much better at screening, earlier detection, and cutting-edge treatments in many countries, including here in the United States. But even here in America, black women have a death rate from breast cancer that is 40% higher than white women, a disparity that exists despite our world-class treatment infrastructure. So what can you do to lower your risk? Eat less red meat? Try your best to manage your blood sugar and your weight? Exercise is really important. Cut back on drinking, quit smoking. And remember this, you should start getting mammograms. At what age? 40. That's when you should start. I'm Dr. Sanjay Gupta, helping you live a better life.
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National Weather Service in Detroit. Pontiac has issued a severe thunderstorm warning for Tuscola County in southeastern Michigan until 10 p.m. At 8:57 p.m., severe thunderstorms were located along a line extending from near Cockholland to near Bridgeport to near Montrose, moving east at 60 miles per hour. Hazard, 60 miles per hour wind gusts. Source, radar indicated. Impact, expect damage to roofs, siding, and trees. Severe thunderstorms will be near Reese and Quantico around 9:05 p.m. Vassar, Millington, Acon, and Fairgrove around 9:10 p.m. Carl and Unionville around 9:15 p.m. Mayville around 9:20 p.m. Gagetown around 9:25 p.m. Cassidy and Kingston around 9:30 p.m. Other locations impacted by these severe thunderstorms include East Dayton, Colling, Tuscola, Wilmot, Wisner, Ellington, Guilford, Rickville, Dilford, and Colwood. A tornado warning is also in effect for northwest Tuscola County until 9:15 p.m. Repeating, a severe thunderstorm warning has been issued until 10 p.m. for the following county, Tuscola, Michigan.

National Weather Service in Detroit. Pontiac has issued a severe thunderstorm warning for Oakland County in southeastern Michigan, Genesee County in southeastern Michigan until 10 p.m. At 9.02 p.m., severe thunderstorms were located along a line extending from near Beecher to near Hartland to near Dexter, moving east at 50 miles per hour. Hazard, 60 miles per hour wind gusts. Source, radar indicated. Impact, expect damage to roofs, siding, and trees. Severe thunderstorms will be near Flint, Fenton, Grand Blanc, Burton, Linden, Mount Morris, Lake Fenton, Beecher, and Crossroads Village around 9.05 p.m. Holly, Davison, and South Lyon around 9.10 p.m. Milford, Goodridge, and Otisville around 9.15 p.m. Novi and Ortonville around 9.20 p.m. Northville and Clarkson around 9.25 p.m. Pontiac and West Bloomfield around 9.30 p.m. Southfield and Oxford around 9.35 p.m. Troy and Birmingham around 9.40 p.m. Other locations impacted by these severe thunderstorms include Franklin, Keego Harbor, Waterford, Orchard Lake, Rankin, Holly State Recreation Area, Commerce, Rose Center, Lathrop Village, and Auburn Hills. People attending Flushing Riverview Park should seek safe shelter immediately. Repeating, a severe thunderstorm warning has been issued until 10 p.m. for the following counties in Michigan, Genesee, and Oakland.

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National Weather Service in Detroit. Pontiac has issued a severe thunderstorm warning for Huron County in southeastern Michigan until 10:15 p.m. At 9:11 p.m., a severe thunderstorm was located near Gagetown, or 8 miles southeast of Seba Wing, moving northeast at 55 miles per hour. Hazard, 60 miles per hour wind gusts and nickel-size hail. Source, radar indicated. Impact, expects damage to roofs, siding, and trees. This severe thunderstorm will be near Elkton and Arendale around 9:15 p.m. Pigeon around 9:20 p.m. Bad Axe around 9:25 p.m. Kindy around 9:30 p.m. Port Austin around 9:40 p.m. Port Hope around 9:45 p.m. Other locations impacted by the severe thunderstorm include Redman, Harrisville, Huron City, White Rock, Ivanhoe, Ratson, Grindstone City, Bayport, Pinnebog, and Ruth. Repeating, a severe thunderstorm warning has been issued until 10:15 p.m. for the following county, Huron, Michigan.

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13: A colleague of mine was telling me the other day about how their Instagram feed is filled with videos, most of them kind of funny, about how grandparents and friends tend to bulldoze new parents out of the way to get to see their baby. As a dad of three daughters, I know how life really does become all about them the moment those kids are born. But I also know parents are still people, too, who need their own attention beyond being mom or dad. And moms, in particular in those early years, can feel especially invisible in the eyes of other people. So what can you do to stop contributing to what is known as maternal invisibility? Women we spoke to said these two things were the most helpful. When people stopped to ask how they could best support them, number one, or when they took the initiative to handle certain tasks that obviously needed to be done. I'm Dr. Sanjay Gupta, helping you live a better life.
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4: Making sure your kids get enough sleep. It's one of the most important things you can do for them as a parent, and yet it's often overlooked. Not only does sleep in the early years set the stage for mental and physical health, it also creates the foundation for how one sleeps later in life. That's according to the National Sleep Foundation. Now, that organization recommends 14 to 17 hours a night for newborns, 12 to 15 for infants, 11 to 14 for toddlers, 10 to 13 for preschoolers, and 9 to 11 for school-aged children. When it's age appropriate, start by talking to your kids about why sleep is important. It helps their body grow, helps their brains learn, helps their mood stay steady. Don't underestimate the importance of a routine. You can even narrate what you're doing step by step to help them along the way. I'm Dr. Sanjay Gupta, helping you live a better life.
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18: A better life with Dr. Sanjay Gupta.
19: We've talked a lot about measles over the past year, but mumps has largely flown under the radar, even though it's been making a bit of a comeback as well. That's because fewer people are getting the MMR vaccine, which stands for measles, mumps, and rubella. The vaccine's been around for decades. It is effective. It is safe. What makes mumps outbreaks difficult to contain is that symptoms usually don't appear for 2 to 3 weeks after someone's been exposed. And that can make it hard to pin down where that exposure took place. And someone who is infected can transmit the virus to someone else before they are symptomatic. If you get sick, which could manifest like a run-of-the-mill respiratory virus or the telltale swelling of your cheeks and jaw, all you can really do at that point is to treat the symptoms and also isolate yourself so you don't infect anyone else. I'm Dr. Sanjay Gupta, helping you live a better life.

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15: 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Hi, Scott Stein. I'll check in with you starting at 2 o'clock this afternoon. I'll pass along some fun information. You'll hear weather and traffic together. And let's not forget 30 minutes commercial-free every hour. 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

0: 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Hi, it's Kim St. James. 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

0: coming up on the next Rachel Geddes in the Morning.
1: I'll be live at the LPGA. The Dow Championship is in town at the Midland Country Club. I'm also going to be announcing a new contest for Father's Day. It starts Friday. Don't forget about dear old dad. He's going to love this prize. I'll give you the details around 7:15. Do you know what a backwards beach day

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0: coming up on the next Rachel Geddes in the Morning.
1: I'll be live at the LPGA. The Dow Championship is in town at the Midland Country Club. I'm also going to be announcing a new contest for Father's Day. It starts Friday. Don't forget about dear old dad. He's going to love this prize. I'll give you the details around 7:15. Do you know what a backwards beach day is? I kind of like the sounds of this. I'll explain why the kids will love it 8:15 Thursday morning. Lionel Richie, Earth, Wind, and Fire. It's our latest flyaway, and I will have that keyword for you at 8 o'clock to get you one step closer. 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

0: coming up on the next Rachel Geddes in the Morning.
1: I'll be live at the LPGA. The Dow Championship is in town at the Midland Country Club. I'm also going to be announcing a new contest for Father's Day. It starts Friday. Don't forget about dear old dad. He's going to love this prize. I'll give you the details around 7:15. Do you know what a backwards beach

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10: A better life with Dr. Sanjay Gupta.
11: If you are struggling with substance abuse, alcohol, pills, whatever it may be, first of all, it's nothing to be ashamed of. We know addiction is a brain disease, and we also know getting into recovery can be tough. Also, in case this helps, I want to tell you about a new study at a Harvard School of Public Health, which found that spiritual belief, the idea of a steady religious practice, had a protective effect from addiction. Experts we talked to told us there were probably a few reasons why this might be the case. Number one, excessive drug and alcohol use would not be the norm in a religious community, and people want to fit in. Two, a belief in a higher power provides people with hope and solace, great foils for addiction. And three, and I think there's some merit to this, regular attendance in a faith community also provides connection. Just like in AA, camaraderie and social support is often what you need. I'm Dr. Sanjay Gupta, helping you live a better life.
12: He's got ties. 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
16: How often do you stop to wonder whether you should share something that's revealing, maybe even embarrassing, with a partner, a friend, or even your boss? In her new book called Revealing, The Underrated Power of Oversharing, behavioral scientist Leslie John says doing just that can help you deepen relationships that are vital to your life. We need people to trust us in order to get things like love, friendship, and career success. That's what she told us. When you make yourself vulnerable by revealing something sensitive, it does make other people trust you. In turn, when you ask someone to reveal something about themselves, showing that interest will generally lead someone to like you more. Why? Because people like to be asked about themselves, she says. It also signals that they are discriminating and choosy, but in a good way. I'm Dr. Sanjay Gupta, helping you live a better life.
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1: Good morning, I'm Matt Barber with your ABC 12 News headlines. Neighbors are helping neighbors in Saginaw County. Cleanup efforts continue in the Freeland community after an EF1 tornado touched down Tuesday afternoon. Work is underway in the area, placing tarps and stacking rubble. Tittawassee Township Fire Chief Philip Shaver tells ABC 12 News efforts are being driven by nearby businesses seeing a need for help in their community. He says some crews have been working free of charge. No one was hurt in the storm. An update now in Midland and Gladwin counties on the Four Lakes Task Force as it continues work to restore the Secord, Smallwood, and Edenville dams. Crews have now finished the left training wall and started gate installation at the Smallwood Dam, which is on track to be completed in late July. The Secord Dam is scheduled to be completed by September. As for the Sanford Dam, crews are continuing to clean up debris in the main channel of the lake, but lake levels are now back to normal. The Edenville Dam is expected to be restored by September of 2027. I'm Matt Barber from ABC 12 News, and those are your headlines on 96.1 WHNN.
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7: This is meteorologist Kevin Goff. Today is an alert day. Look for a mix of sun and clouds. It'll be hot and humid with highs in the mid to upper 80s and a gusty west-southwest breeze. Overnight, strong to severe storms early and then behind a cold front, turning cooler with a gusty southwest wind turning to the west at 10 to 20 miles per hour. On Friday, any morning showers gives way to decreasing cloudiness later in the day. High temperatures near 80.
8: 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Good morning. Yep, surprise. Scott in for just a couple minutes. Rachel still getting situated over at the Midland Country Club. It's the Dow Championship round one, opening round today. And going to be hopefully a nice day for some golf. We'll check in with Rachel in just a couple minutes, live from the course on 96.1 WHNN.

0: 80s, 90s, and now 6:18. Good morning, Scott. Covering for Rachel here for just a couple more minutes. She's getting situated. Have a few technical issues over there at the Medley Country Club. You know, the best made plans, right? So anyway, we'll check in with her in a little bit. It is opening day, opening round for the LPGA's Dow Championship event at the beautiful Midland Country Club. We'll get with Rachel in a couple minutes. In the meantime, we do have tickets. I want to remind you, we're giving away some last-minute tickets for the Dow Championship. These are any-day passes. You can use them today, tomorrow, Saturday, Sunday. Four tickets, and you're going to text in to win. If you want to text the word golf to 855-961-0961 anytime before 10 a.m. today. 10 a.m., we're going to draw the winner. So golf, G-O-L-F to 855-961-0961, and you could win some last-minute tickets for the Dow Championship. Midland Country Club opening around with Rachel coming up here in just a couple minutes. Let's gather around the water cooler, though, shall we? It is Thursday, June 11th. Can you believe we're almost halfway through the month already of June? I know. Slow your roll. It is National German Chocolate Cake Day. One of my favorite things, German chocolate cake. It's also Say Hello Day. Just random stranger walk up to say hello. Okay, that wouldn't be awkward at all. And I'm not sure who plans these holidays and whatnot, but it's National Corn on the Cob Day. That seems very strange. It's should be, you'd think it would be during, you know, corn on the cob season, which is a little later in the year. Happy birthday to you. If you're celebrating today, you share your birthday with Dr. Oz. He is 75. And Shia LaBeouf. Gosh, I hope he's getting some help. He needs some help. Shia LaBeouf, the actor, is 40 today, and that's your water cooler. Time to check in with Dr. Gupta.
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2: 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And maybe it's those things then that help you get some better sleep. I'm Dr. Sanjay Gupta, helping you live a better life.

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1: This is meteorologist Kevin Goff. Today is an alert day. Look for a mix of sun and clouds. It'll be hot and humid with highs in the mid to upper 80s and a gusty west-southwest breeze. Overnight, strong to severe storms early and then behind a cold front, turning cooler with a gusty southwest wind turning to the west at 10 to 20 miles per hour. On Friday, any morning showers gives way to decreasing cloudiness later in the day. High temperatures near 80.
2: 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Scott holding down the fort. Rachel is live at the Midland Country Club. We'll check in with her in just a couple minutes. It's Dow Championship.
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0: 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Yeah, we're here in Midland for the Dow Championship. And I'm told that after the storms last night, the course took a little bit of a beating. I hate to say it, but hey, it looks good from here. I'm at the Country Club. I'm on the second floor looking out over the 18th. The sun is just now peeking up over the building so I can see it. We did have a few showers in the area this morning, and we still have a possibility of showers till 8 o'clock this morning. And then a pretty decent day other than the heat and humidity. Our high 90 today. And then tonight we're going to have another chance for a round of stronger storms than last night. Last night, right before bed, Miles and I went outside. We're like, oh, let's go take a look out. You know, it was right around 8:50. The storm was about to hit, and he got a little freaked out because the wind was powerful. So I am told that the course, I don't see any damage from here, but it did take a little bit of a beating. So they've been out early working on things and getting things situated here at the Country Club. The Dow Championship, I saw yesterday, wow, some heavyweights were here. Isaiah Thomas was here, Calvin Johnson, formerly of the Lions. Of course, we all know who that is for the Pro-Am. And then today, they're going to be teeing off here in the 7 o'clock hour pretty quickly. And if you can get away, if the kids are off, as low as a $10 ticket per person for the family. And, of course, great golf here in Midland at the Country Club today, tomorrow, Saturday, and Sunday. All right, you can get more information about that at our Facebook page. We've got a link there. And I'm going to be posting some pictures, giving you some behind-the-scenes looks today live from the Dow. And we're going to check news, weather, traffic, all that good stuff, and what's coming up for the storm tonight in just a few minutes. Stay here.
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2: Good morning, I'm Matt Barber with your ABC 12 News headlines. It has been closed to cars for 5 years, but soon people may be able to drive their vehicles on Saginaw's Ojibwe Island. A majority of residents in a recent survey support bringing cars back, but the details are still being debated. The city has invested more than $3 million in upgrades to Ojibwe Island, including shoreline stabilization and road improvements. While many in the community want vehicles to return, others have raised concerns about safety and traffic for walkers and cyclists. City council members are now weighing access options. In continuing coverage, the former director of the Bay City State Theater has filed for Chapter 7 personal bankruptcy in federal court. Court records show Mike Bacigalupo is listing more than $1.3 million in unsecured debt and about $29,000 in assets. The filing includes multiple credit card balances and a $50,000 claim from a Bay County lawsuit. Bacigalupo was previously sentenced to prison for wire fraud connected to the theater's finances. I'm Matt Barber from ABC 12 News, and those are your headlines on 96.1 WHNN.
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1: Well, after last night's storms, the course is taking a beating here at the Midland Country Club, but looks like I don't have any accidents on my list right now. 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
6: This is meteorologist Kevin Goff. Today is an alert day. Look for a mix of sun and clouds. It'll be hot and humid with highs in the mid to upper 80s and a gusty west-southwest breeze.

0: light, strong to severe storms early, and then behind a cold front, turning cooler with a gusty southwest wind turning to the west at 10 to 20 miles per hour. On Friday, any morning showers gives way to decreasing cloudiness later in the day, high temperatures near 80.
1: 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Text golf to 855-961-0961. And we'll get you hooked up. You'll be able to go this weekend and check out some great golf here in Midland. All right, back next in two songs. I'll update you from the course. See what we missed overnight. 96.1 WHNN at 7:06.

0: season now. Rachel Geddes in the morning, 7:13 right now. And you can always listen live online, WHNN.com as you settle in for the day. Or if you're going to play hooky today and come out to the Dow Championship, I'll see you on the course. All right, we're at the Midland Country Club today. The LPGA is in town. They had the Pro-Am yesterday. And just a few minutes ago, about 7:10 or so, they had the opening ceremonies. It was funny. I was parking at the fairgrounds in the pitch dark, and I was just kind of waiting up there by the main building. This was about an hour and a half ago now. And the little lady drove up, and she was very nice. I was talking to her. I said, "Hey, what's your name?" She said, "Carol." I said, "How you doing, Carol? What's going on?" She said, "I'm here with the Lukes group, like Luke." And it's like 40 women that sing the national anthem. Actually, I don't know if they were all women, but she said there's 40 of us. And so they were going to sing the anthem today for the opening ceremonies. And she seemed as lost as I was. So Carol and I bonded this morning. I said, "What's your name?" "I'll say hi to you on the radio." So anyways, Carol, I hope you got a shuttle and got to the course and found the rest of your group, because she would have been doing a solo, yeah, without the rest of her group there. But anyways, it's going to be a great day here at the Dow Championship. It is going to be toasty, 90 degrees. So yesterday, my friend Kristen loves this weather, just like Mike is here, by the way, our sales manager. He's from Texas. I think people love this heat. I hate it. I absolutely hate it. So I texted my friend Kristen. I said, "I know you love this weather." And then she sent me a picture of herself laying in a hammock in the backyard. I said, "I refuse to step outside. I'm in the air conditioning." And Scott, too, back at the studio, I know he loves this kind of weather. Hot, humid, the hotter, the better. But it is a first alert weather day today as well. We got one more round of storms coming our way tonight. And I hate to say it, but it brings with it hail, possibility of damaging winds and tornadoes. And so we're going to keep an eye on that. It's going to be late tonight, late, like through the overnight before we see some of that. So today for golf, we're going to get it in. It's going to be good. And yeah, we've got kind of like a mix of sun and clouds today, and then our high up near 90. All right, so the golf has almost begun here, and then we got four great days of golf. I'm going to be meeting up with my friend Linda. We're going to be hitting the course a little bit later here at the Dow Championship at the Midland Country Club. One of our superstar listeners, his name is Bo. He was here yesterday with his kids, and he was sending me pictures and bragging about being in the Pro-Am with Dear McCartney, the hockey player from the Red Wings. Calvin Johnson was here. Isaiah Thomas. Once he sent me the picture of Isaiah Thomas, then I was super jealous because I've always loved him. So anyways, a great day here. Golf, lots of people here. The course did take a little bit of a beating, we're hearing, last night from those storms. But, hey, it looks good to me. So if you want to come out and you want to try to win some free tickets from us, you can do that. We've got some any day passes, and you can text in right now for a chance at some last minute tickets. So you can text the keyword golf to 855-961-0961. Again, text golf to 855-961-0961. We're going to check those texts and draw a winner here very soon. And joining me a little bit later this hour is Jeremy. He's going to be telling us some behind the scenes stuff from the course and more about the Dow Championship today in just a few minutes.
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96.1 WHNN live from the Midland Country Club this morning. The Dow Championship, the LPGA, just getting underway for day one of actual golf. This is very exciting. I'm going to be checking in live here just a couple minutes with Jeremy. Tell us more about the pairings today. That'll be fun. And I've got a Father's Day announcement coming up in the 8 o'clock hour.

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2: This is meteorologist Kevin Goff. Today is an alert day. Look for a mix of sun and clouds. It'll be hot and humid with highs in the mid to upper 80s and a gusty west-southwest breeze. Overnight, strong to severe storms early and then behind a cold front, turning cooler with a gusty southwest wind turning to the west at 10 to 20 miles per hour. On Friday, any morning showers gives way to decreasing cloudiness later in the day. High temperatures near 80.
3: And right now we're at 70 here in Midland as the golf has just taken off for the Dow Championship. They just teed off is the official golf term, right? Midland Country Club, the LPGA, starts today, runs all weekend. A great family activity, lots of fun for everybody. 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

0: 96.1 WHNN, 80s, 90s, and now Rachel Geddes in the morning and streaming live at WHNN.com. Jeremy, I didn't mean to shush you, but I didn't know if your mic was on or not. They were going to hear you singing along to that beautiful John Legend song.
1: I was whispering. I was doing the internal karaoke just now.
0: All right. Well, it's live today from the LPGA. The Dow Championship is back at the Midland Country Club. And we had a little weather come through last night, but right now, sunny and beautiful. I hear there was a rainbow out earlier this morning on the 18th.
1: There was a rainbow this morning. It I shot a photo of it on the media center balcony, and I texted it to the entire tournament teams that here's our good luck photo for the day. Let's go get them. Have a great opening day at the Dow Championship.
0: All right, fingers crossed. And it is going to be toasty, so make sure you bring lots of water today. 90 degrees today.
1: And sunscreen.
0: And your sunscreen, yes. Absolutely.
1: Yes.
0: Okay, you can close your ears for just a second, Jeremy, because you don't want to hear this. We do have a first alert weather day. One more round of storms late tonight with hail and the possibility of some winds and tornadoes. Okay, so we'll move right on from that, Jeremy.
1: Let's move on. Let's move on.
0: You didn't hear that part?
1: Nope, didn't hear it. It's going to be beautiful.
0: It's going to be beautiful today. Yep. All right. Well, with me, we have Jeremy Friedman. He's the media director here at the LPGA, the Dow Championship. Welcome back to Midland. We're happy to have you. And
1: love being here.
0: Yeah, things are looking good. We've got an exciting day today, right?
1: Yeah, we do. We're off and running. There are players are out on the course. First tee time was about a half hour ago, 7:15. Okay. So we had our opening ceremonies on the first tee at 6:45 this morning.
0: Yep.
1: And so that all went great. The sky's clearing out. We're seeing blue skies here on the balcony. So our view for everybody listening in the cars or on their way to work, or we are overlooking the 18th green.
0: Yes.
1: At Midland Country Club. It's a great perch. We got a tremendous field here. We've got 72 two player teams, 144 of the best female golfers in the world playing in a two person team championship today through Sunday.
0: I love this. I love the team event, and I know the players do too. They find that really special. For people that don't know golf or don't quite understand, explain what that is.
1: Yeah. So it's for the players, it's a fun week for them on the LPGA Tour. Most of them are coming right off of the U.S. Women's Open in Los Angeles last week, which is like their Super Bowl.
0: It's like
1: their big event of the year. Not that this isn't important, because it's a $3.3 million purse, right? Yeah, so it's one of the top five purses on the LPGA Tour. So they're playing for playing for a lot. But they're playing as a team, right? So it's a kind of more fun, lighthearted type of week for them.
0: About half the pressure that they normally have since they've got a teammate, right?
1: Correct. So they're okay. They're different formats each day, but like on set, like all the teams they come up with their own team name.
0: Yes.
1: There's some unique ones. Like we have a world number one Nelly Korda here. She's teaming with Olivia Cowan. So they posted on Instagram yesterday their team Legally Blonde.
0: Oh, I saw that. Yes. Yeah.
1: So we've got Hall of Famer Julie Inkster here. She's teaming with Angel Yin. Julie was actually a part of the inaugural press conference here 7 years ago when this tournament started.
0: Wow.
1: So they are Team Frickin' Frack.
0: Team Frickin' Frack. And I've got to say that very slow, so we don't screw that up.
1: Yes. Frick and Frack.
0: Okay.
1: Yes. And they were, when they were on the, when they did their press conference yesterday, Julie looked at all the media, said who what the team is. And so they said, "We don't know who is who. You guys decide who is Frick and who is Frack." So we said, okay, yes.
0: All right. As the golf continues this week, we'll be able to, we'll decide.
1: Correct. Yeah. Yes.
0: Oh, cool. So some really heavyweight players there.
1: Yep.
0: Lexi Thompson could be here as well.
1: Lexi Thompson is here. So she and her teammate Megan Kang are here. They are the runners up last year.
0: Right.
1: So they're back there. They are really itching to get the trophy. We've got Hall of Famer Lydia Ko.
0: Mm-hmm.
1: She's teaming with Danielle Kang. We have a few local connections here. So we've got a team. Her name is LaCarabie Abe. And she's teaming with Sarah White. Sarah White was a Michigan high school all world everything.
0: Okay.
1: She's from Grand Rapids.
0: Yep.
1: So she did a press conference yesterday and was talking about she's got all of her family and friends that are coming.
0: So,
1: so she's gonna have that local support. Mm-hmm. And that's one of the cooler things about this event. So the LPGA Tour, and we travel all over the country and all over the world with mm-hmm. the LPGA Tour. Big markets, middle markets, and small markets. This technically is the smallest market that the LPGA Tour comes from, but it or that plays in.
0: Mm-hmm.
1: But it's like I said, it's one of the top five purses on the LPGA Tour.
0: Right.
1: And as you guys know, the entire city comes out to this event and supports
0: Absolutely.
1: It. And the LPGA Tour loves that. They love coming to these markets where on like today there are. I mean, you can. See, there's fans all over the property now, right?
0: Oh yeah, they were with me at 5 a.m. this morning as we were getting ready to come over.
1: Yeah. So and it's a and they love to see that support, and it's only going to get bigger. It's going to grow, and the LPGA Tour, the players love to see that local support and the community support. And it's as you guys know here, and thank you for being here and covering this week, that the community here in Midland, Michigan, just they just love this event and mm-hmm. support this event all they can.
0: And I would go beyond Midland and say the Great Lakes Bay region.
1: Totally. Great Lakes Bay region. Yep.
0: Yeah, so as far as they can hear me, they'll be here.
1: Yes,
0: so,
1: correct.
0: Again, we're at the Dow Championship, Midland Country Club. Easy for families to come in this week. I mean, today, tomorrow, Saturday, Sunday.
1: Yep.
0: Give us a quick rundown. You got a couple of kids, you got a family. What's the best way to get your tickets and get here?
1: There is a little bit of everything for if you wanted to go see great golf. Mm-hmm. Yes. If you wanting to bring the kids, we have the STEM Center that's here just right as. Right as you enter the gate. So there's something for everybody here. Tickets are at dowchampionship.com. They start at $10, right? It is basically the most affordable ticket on the LPGA Tour.
0: Mm-hmm.
1: Daily tickets are $10. Weekly tickets are $25. Come on out and enjoy some great golf and enjoy this atmosphere. Enjoy the club. It's going to be a great 4 days here at the
0: Dow
1: Championship.
0: Yeah, it doesn't get any better than this. Yeah,
1: correct.
0: This is a great place to have an office.
1: Yes, agree.
0: Right. Jeremy Friedman, thank you so much for being here and being a part of this from the LPGA, the Dow Championship at the Midland Country Club. Back next year on 96.1 WHNN.
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0: Cumulus Media Station. It's another WHNN Fantastic Flyaway. This time, we're ready to send you and a guest to see Lionel Richie and Earth, Wind & Fire. And you pick the city where you want to see them. Here comes the next winning national keyword.
1: 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Lionel Richie, Earth, Wind, and Fire. They're going to be out on tour together this summer, and it's going to be amazing. So you want to go to that show? 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Text time to 95819. We got the flights, the hotel. We got the tickets. It's going to be an amazing night for Lionel Richie and Earth, Wind, and Fire. Your next keyword coming up at 11.
2: Good morning, I'm Matt Barber through ABC 12 News headlines. Neighbors are helping neighbors in Saginaw County. Cleanup efforts continue in the Freeland community after an EF1 tornado touched down Tuesday afternoon. Work is underway in the area, placing tarps and stacking rubble. Tittawassee Township Fire Chief Philip Shaver tells ABC 12 News efforts are being driven by nearby businesses seeing a need for help in their community. He says some crews have been working free of charge. No one was hurt in the storm. An update now in Midland and Gladwin counties on the Four Lakes Task Force as it continues work to restore the Secord, Smallwood, and Edenville dams. Crews have now finished the left training wall and started gate installation at the Smallwood Dam, which is on track to be completed in late July. The Secord Dam is scheduled to be completed by September. As for the Sanford Dam, crews are continuing to clean up debris in the main channel of the lake, but lake levels are now back to normal. The Edenville Dam is expected to be restored by September of 2027. I'm Matt Barber from ABC 12 News, and those are your headlines on 96.1 WHNN.
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9: This is meteorologist Kevin Goff. Today is an alert day. Look for a mix of sun and clouds. It'll be hot and humid with highs in the mid to upper 80s and a gusty west-southwest breeze. Overnight, strong to severe storms early and then behind a cold front, turning cooler with a gusty southwest wind turning to the west at 10 to 20 miles per hour.

0: On Friday, any morning showers gives way to decreasing cloudiness later in the day. High temperatures near 80.
1: 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Come on, Mid-Michigan. Let's get to work. Here in Midland at the Country Club, we're at 70 right now. The LPGA Dow Championship. We're broadcasting live here as play just got underway for day one. And Cassie Rao, she's from the tournament staff. She's a tournament manager. She's going to be stopping in to chat with us in just a few minutes. So don't go away. And I will also give you a reminder on that Lionel Richie keyword, along with Earth, Wind, and Fire in just a minute. Brian Adams now, Summer 69 here on 96.1 WHNN. It's 8:07.

0: 101 WHNN, 80s, 90s, and now. Rachel Geddes in the morning, live today from the Midland Country Club. It's here, the Dow Championship, the LPGA. They're here in town, and another great weekend of golf awaits us. We had some rain last night, kind of messed up the course a little bit, had the staff working extra hard early this morning, but everything looks good today. Mix of sun and clouds. It is going to be hot and humid, our high near 90. So if you're coming to the course today, bring the sunscreen, bring the extra water, and be ready for some great golf. Now, we do have our last minute ticket giveaway, and we're doing that on a text. So you can text the keyword golf to 855-961-0961. And we've got some any day passes left. Scott's going to get that hooked up in the studio. And joining me here from the patio, overlooking the 18th green here at the Country Club, is Cassie Rao, the tournament manager. Good to see you. Good morning.
1: Hi, thanks for having me.
0: Glad to see you. We were talking earlier about we're happy to wear our golf skirts today. It's been a cold spring. We've got gorgeous weather. We've got great golf. And you guys are off and running, right?
1: Yeah, we sure are. Sun's out. It's a beautiful day. The tournament's here. It's day one, so we're excited.
0: Yeah, very excited. Now, you're based here in Midland, mm-hmm. and you're working all year round mm-hmm. on the tournament. Mm-hmm. And what are the feelings like when it gets here?
1: I feel like this year snuck up fast just with the cold spring that we've had. It didn't feel like golf season was coming up. Mm-hmm. But now that it's here, like, we're ready. We've got all of our staff here. We're just making a rock.
0: Okay, very good. And I heard you had a very exciting day yesterday. That pro-am was loaded.
1: Mm-hmm. We've never had a roster quite like that before, and so it was cool to be able to bring in some of those professional athletes that we had tee off yesterday afternoon. I mean, Calvin Johnson, Darren McCarty, Anna Seghetti. Like, we've just had some really cool athletes, and to tie in the women's sports with our bronze medalist, Ashley, everyone, it just was so cool. And then me personally, just, I'm a huge Lions fan, so Calvin Johnson being here was like the cream of the crop. It's like, you can't do anything better than that. And the fact that we got him, of all Lions, is, I mean, how lucky.
0: I mean, that's
1: so cool.
0: He's the champ, right? I mean, we all love it. Whether he didn't win a championship or not, but we all love him. So that was a big day yesterday. I know you guys have some great things coming up over the course of the weekend. Mm-hmm. Tell us a little bit about some of the special things, not just watching the LPGA, but some of the things you guys have worked on.
1: Yes, we try as hard as we can to make this event not just about golf. I mean, we're lucky enough to have the world's best golfers mm-hmm. here in Midland this week, but we try to make this event as family friendly and have something here for everyone.
0: Right.
1: This Saturday, we've got a couple of things going on. We've got yoga on the green in the morning here at 9 a.m. We're lucky enough to partner with My Michigan Health for that, to put on a 45-minute yoga session. Anyone, any yoga levels are welcome. Okay. Whether you're beginner, advanced, it's a nice 45-minute session, a healthy snack at the end. It's a $5 ticket, and that ticket amount benefits the My Michigan Health Cancer Center.
0: Oh, so that's wonderful.
1: If we still got tickets available, if anyone's interested, but that'll be going on Saturday morning. Mm-hmm. And then also Saturday morning, we have our Special Olympics 3-hole challenge, which we do every year and is one of my personal favorite events. But Special Olympics Michigan has 17 athletes coming out to play holes 16, 17, and 18 on Saturday morning. And anyone who's in the grounds is welcome to come watch. We highly encourage it. The athletes like a crowd. Mm-hmm. And they to be able to come out and play 3 holes of the Midland Country Club before the players come through is so great. And they love it. And we're lucky to have Special Olympics Michigan that is partnering with us with this. And TaylorMade, too, is the presenting sponsor of it. And they're generous enough to donate hats, balls, putters, everything to these athletes to take home too. So
0: that
1: it's just
0: so neat.
1: It's a very heartwarming event. So if anyone hasn't seen that before, highly recommend.
0: Okay, wonderful. I love that they have that opportunity
1: to actually
0: play right where the players are playing.
1: Yes.
0: So it's really special.
1: Yeah, and so many of those athletes are from the region too. So it just ties to that community regional focus, which.
0: All right. Well, good job. Keep up the good work. I know it's so much work. I mean, you work all year round and then 4 days and then poof, it's gone.
1: I know.
0: Then you can take a break after that, right?
1: Yeah, a little bit. Yeah, we're already, I mean, before this tournament and while we're here now, we're already thinking about things for next year. What can we do differently? How can we make things better? I mean, we never want this tournament to be rinse and repeat. We never want someone to come and say, oh, I've done it before. I don't need to go back. Like, I've already seen it. So we've already got some ideas in the works, and as soon as this tournament's over, we're hitting the ground running on what we can do for next year in the planning stages.
0: Wonderful. We'll see you again next year then.
1: Yes.
0: Okay. All right. We've been talking with Cassie Rowe, the tournament manager here in Midland at the Country Club. The Dow Championship is here. Get your tickets. Get the family. Come on out and see some of the best players and the most fun activities here in the region. Thank you so much, Cassie.
1: Thank you.
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motto for today. 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
1: This is meteorologist Kevin Goff. Today is an alert day. Look for a mix of sun and clouds. It'll be hot and humid with highs in the mid to upper 80s and a gusty west-southwest breeze. Overnight, strong to severe storms early and then behind a cold front, turning cooler with a gusty southwest wind turning to the west at 10 to 20 miles per hour. On Friday, any morning showers gives way to decreasing cloudiness later in the day. High temperatures near 80.
2: 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And the LPGA, the Dow Championship, just underway for day number one. And you've got a full weekend of great golf here at the Country Club and special activities too. As Cassie was telling us, they're doing a yoga on the green. 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All right, we're going to be back with Celebrity 60 next. Why is a home improvement revival being held up? We got to ask Tim Allen for this one. It's coming up next here on 96.1 WH.
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0: WHNN says, got a minute? Then you have time to listen to the Celebrity 60 with Rachel Geddes.
1: So Tim Allen says he still wants to do a home improvement revival, but a couple of his TV sons don't act anymore, and the third one's in jail. Yeah, he says, quote, it's a little challenging right now, to put it mildly. Yeah, so Jonathan Taylor Thomas and Taryn Noah Smith, they don't even act anymore. But Zachary Ty Bryan, he's the oldest of the boys from the original Home Improvement. He's got a lot of run-ins with the law, so not going to happen. Hey, Tim, you might have to just recast them and then go from there. All right, Joan Cusack, it's been nice to see her back on the red carpet after she's been MIA for a number of years. She's, of course, going to be in the new Toy Story 5. And she said, I just took some years off to raise my kids in Chicago, live my life as a normal person, and it was kind of priceless. By the way, her kids are 25 and 28, so I don't know that they needed that much help getting raised, but here we are. All right, the New York Knicks overcame a 29-point deficit to win Game 4 last night. Madison Square Garden was rocking, and now they lead the series 3-1 next game on Saturday. And by the way, tons of celebrities. Adam Sandler was there, Jerry Seinfeld, Larry David, T-Swizzle, Taylor Swift was there, of course. And everybody just was in disbelief that they were able to come back from that far down. All right, let's see what else is going on TV tonight. Hold on, I'm on remote and I'm moving my computer and it's going very slow. All right, if you love live music, Bonnaroo, the live stream day one is on tonight. You can catch Kesha and Teddy Swims, the Stanley Cup Finals tonight, as well as the series premiere of Surviving Earth, 8 o'clock on NBC.
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0: Thanks for waking up with Rachel Geddes in the morning.
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WHNN, 80s, 90s, and now live from the Dow Championship in Midland today. A great opportunity for some service points and some volunteerism for a lot of our area teens and high schoolers and grade schoolers. In fact, I saw my godson, Shale, and his brother, EJ. They were here yesterday at the Pro-Am, and I saw Shale this morning at, I don't even know, 5 o'clock, and he just kind of grunted, tapped me on the arm. I was like, Shale! He wasn't excited to be up this early.

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96.1 WHNN, 80s, 90s, and now live from the Dow Championship of the Midland Country Club. The teams are coming through in this team event with a $3 million purse. The golfing is going, and it's a beautiful day here at the Country Club, going up to 90 today. And I still have our Father's Day contest announcement. I will do it before 10 right here on 96.1 WHNN.

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17: Let's check our forecast. All right, let's see here. We've got a mostly sunny day today. Our high near 90, hot and humid. Then tonight, our first alert weather day for one more round of storms overnight. And these are going to be a little rough. Hail, possibility of damaging winds and tornadoes possible. So make sure that you have a way to check the weather and stay weather alert. Tomorrow, we're going to see some sunshine. Our high near 80, looking good for the weekend on Saturday. Sunny and mid-80s right here in Midland at the Country Club for the LPGA Dow Championship. It's 73. Looking good here on 96.1.

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96.1 WHNN, 80s, 90s, and now Rachel Geddes in the morning from the Dow Championship. We just saw an amazing shot on 18. I mean, like, this far from the hole. And yeah, then she made the shot. So coming out this weekend, it's going to be a great weekend for some golf here in Midland.

0: WHNN, 80s, 90s, and now Rachel Geddes in the morning, live from the LPGA, the Dow Championship, Midland Country Club. Golfers have been out on the course for about a couple hours now already, and I'm anxious to get down to the course. And my friend Linda's joining me today. We're going to be walking the course, watching some great women's golf. And if you can't make it today, you've got tomorrow, you've got Saturday, you've got Sunday. A lot of great family activities as well, including the STEM Center. They're going to be doing something with the Special Olympics on Saturday. They've got yoga on the course. So if you're not a super golf fan, but you just want to have some fun and see some other things, this is the place to be. All right. Tickets as low as $10. You can get those. You can check out the Dow Championship website. Follow their social media too, because they've got some great shots on there, great pictures, all the fun from the course today. Now, speaking of golf, you know who loves golf? Dads. Dads love golf. And Father's Day is right around the corner. So starting tomorrow, Friday, we've got a brand new contest, our Famous Fathers Reverse Trivia, sponsored by Saginaw Old Town Junction. And we got some great prizes for Dad. And it's going to happen like this on Friday. That's tomorrow at 7:10. You need to be listening. I'm going to announce the answer to a Famous Father's Trivia question, okay? The answer. Then at 8:10, I'm going to ask the question, all right? And it's going to be kind of tough, so you're going to have to answer. You're going to have to know what you're doing, because your daily prize will be a free foursome of golf with carts at Apple Mountain in Freeland. Great course there. The premier place to play golf in mid-Michigan. And the daily winners get qualified for the grand prize, and that is a golf weekend getaway for two at Shady Creek Resort and a $50 gift card for Saginaw Old Town Junction. All right, so an awesome prize. You can't tell me that Dad is not going to love that. All right, so it starts tomorrow, Friday morning, 7:10, right here on 96.1 WHNN. All right, I'm going to sign off for today. Stay safe tonight. We do have that first alert weather day, but it's really going to be through the overnight tonight into tomorrow. And hey, if I see you on the course today here at the country club, stop and say hi. All right, have a great day. I'll talk to you again tomorrow.
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96.1 WHN. And good morning, I'm Kim St. James. It's another hot, sticky one today. Of course, we've got rain in the forecast over the next several days, right? It's touch and go every day. But we'll see a mix of sun and clouds today, temps in the upper 80s. Huntrix now with Golden.

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23: Mid-Michigan weather. The storm alert forecast from ABC 12. It's going to be another warm day today. Temperatures in the upper 80s with a mix of sun and clouds. Cloudy tonight, possible showers and thunderstorms. We'll see a low of 63. And then cooler for your Friday with some sunshine with highs in the upper 70s.

96.1 WHNN. So Rachel was out this morning at the Dow Championship Midland Country Club. As you know, it runs through the weekend. You want to see some great golf, get some more details. We have all the info.

0: 96.1 WHNN 80s 90s and now 100 Rachel Geddes in the morning. I'm Kim St. James. I've got a keyword for you coming up at the top of the hour. I'm talking Lionel Richie, Earth, Wind, and Fire on tour. You get to decide where you want to see them at. We'll cover the rest. All right, so just text in that keyword to get in the running. Again, it's coming up at the top of the hour. Coming up next, Taylor Swift, who made a big splash at the Toy Story 5 premiere. She was there. She ended up singing a couple of songs. And I love the fact that she brought her old VHS Toy Story, original Toy Story movie with her and had everybody sign it. Genius. She's so smart, isn't she? Taylor Swift coming up next. It's 96.1 WHNN.
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14: A better life with Dr. Sanjay Gupta.
15: Breast cancer is the most common cancer among women in the world. And according to a new study out of the University of Washington School of Medicine, an estimated 3.5 million cases a year are expected by 2050. Now, the good news is we've gotten so much better at screening, earlier detection, and cutting-edge treatments in many countries, including here in the United States. But even here in America, Black women have a death rate from breast cancer that is 40% higher than white women, a disparity that exists despite our world-class treatment infrastructure. So what can you do to lower your risk? Eat less red meat? Try your best to manage your blood sugar and your weight? Exercise is really important. Cut back on drinking, quit smoking. And remember this, you should start getting mammograms. At what age? 40. That's when you should start. I'm Dr. Sanjay Gupta, helping you live a better life.
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2: 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C-O-M-I-N-G. 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
2: Mid-Michigan weather. The storm alert forecast from ABC 12. We'll see a mix of sun and clouds today. Warm, highs in the upper 80s. Cloudy tonight, possible showers and thunderstorms. We'll see a low of 63. And sunshine for your Friday, a little cooler, highs in the upper 70s.

It's a star-spangled summer with 96.1 WHNN. I'm Kim St. James. Do you watch this show, The Bear? It's on Hulu, of course, with Jeremy Allen White, all about running a restaurant. It's pretty intense. It's pretty crazy. It's pretty cool. Well, the final season coming up, you probably know, June 25th, season four, and yeah, it's their final season. They just released a trailer a couple of days ago, and I gotta say, it looks good. Sorry, it's coming to an end.

0: 96.1 WHNN, 80s, 90s, and now home to Rachel Geddes in the morning. I'm Kim St. James. Speaking of Rachel, starting tomorrow, she has a really cool Father's Day giveaway going on. It's Famous Fathers Reverse Trivia she's going to be playing. Chance to win a golf getaway weekend up north, Shanty Creek Resort, a $50 gift card, Saginaw Old Town Junction. Here's the deal. At 7:10, she's going to announce the answer to the Famous Fathers trivia question. Then at 8:10, she'll ask that question. But see, you'll already know the answer because you listened at 7:10. So anyway, you get it correct every day. She's going to be giving away a foursome of golf with carts at Apple Mountain in Freeland. And then, of course, you'll be qualified for that grand prize. It all starts tomorrow with Rachel Geddes in the morning, Famous Fathers Reverse Trivia, sponsored by Saginaw Old Town Junction. It's going to be fun. All right, coming up at the top of the hour, you ready for a break? Yeah, me too. Let's do it with the All 80s Lunch coming up here on 96.1 WHNN.
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0: 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I'll handle the 80s. The All Ladies Lunch here on 96.1 WHNN. I'm Kim St. James from 1984. It's interesting how Tina originally turned this song down, but, you know, she thought it was a little boring. But, of course, she's got that beautiful, rough, husky voice that she added to it, and it really zhuzhed it up, if you will. Tina Turner on the All Ladies Lunch.
1: You

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18: 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I'll check in with you starting at 2 o'clock this afternoon. I'll pass along some fun information. You'll hear weather and traffic together. 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

0: ABC 12. It's going to be another warm day today. Temperatures in the upper 80s with a mix of sun and clouds. Cloudy tonight, possible showers and thunderstorms. We'll see a low of 63. And then cooler for your Friday with some sunshine with highs in the upper 70s.
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Donna, the All 80s Lunch, 96.1 WHNN. I'm Kim St. James. We love the 80s. And a couple of great movies in the 80s opened on this day. In 1982, E.T. opened in theaters. Also on this day, 1986, Ferris Bueller's Day Off. Oh, I love that movie. Still quote it to this day. Bueller

0: Kim St. James wrapping up the all-ladies lunch. I'll do it again tomorrow at noon. Did you grab a bite to eat today? Get something good? Hey, tomorrow we have a couple of great sweet deals going on sale for some food. Like Raskeller Food and Spirits in Bay City. $50 gift card. 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So get them before they're gone. Mark it in your calendar to get yours. Get two. I've got Taylor Swift for you on the way next. 96.1 WHNN.
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0: Better Life with Dr. Sanjay Gupta.
1: We all know how important it is to stay active as we age, especially as we get older. But I've come to realize that for as good as people are about getting their cardio in, a lot of older folks really don't seem to be doing the recommended amount of strength training or even understand why it's so important. It helps you stay functional and therefore independent for as long as possible. Certified strength and conditioning specialist Dana Santis says a great place to start is not with dumbbells or barbells, but with your body weight, which allows you to build strength while also learning how your body moves and where your limitations exist. It also reduces the risk of overwhelming your connective tissue, which adapts more slowly than muscles as we get older. Once you're comfortable, you can dial up that intensity, but do it slowly, do it carefully. I'm Dr. Sanjay Gupta, helping you live a better life.
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96.1 WHNN. Good afternoon. I'm Kim St. James. Thanks for sharing your work day with me. It's going to be a star-spangled summer. 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
14: Mid-Michigan weather. The storm alert forecast from ABC 12. We'll see a mix of sun and clouds today. Warm, highs in the upper 80s. Cloudy tonight, possible showers and thunderstorms. We'll see a low of 63. And sunshine for your Friday, a little cooler, highs in the upper 70s.

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this town's lost its faith, our colors will fade eventually. So if our time is running out, day after day, we'll make the mundane a masterpiece. Oh my, my, oh my, my love, I take one look at you, you're taking me out.

0: 96YWHNN, 80s, 90s, and now. And I'm to Rachel Geddes in the morning. I'm Kim St. James. All right, so I've had this turtle, I swear, has been stalking me over the last few days at my house. It's a big one, too. It's like a snapping turtle. It was wandering in my backyard a couple of days ago, and I'm like, is it lost? I felt like it just kept going back and forth, and then I thought, okay, it's going to go. There, I have some woods behind me, and not too far, there's this pond, so I thought it's trying to find its way back to this pond or whatever. Then it was in my neighbor's yard, and I'm like, okay, finally it's gone. And this had gone on for like an hour or two. Well, then later I'm doing the dishes, looking out my window in my backyard, and boom, there's that turtle right there again. I'm like, what is going on with this turtle? Why does he keep wandering around? Because I'm waiting for my dog to go after it, and then, you know, she'll get bit for sure. Because I have a little dog, and she's one of those dogs that thinks she can take on anything. So anyway, then the next day, my son comes home, and he's like, hey, what's in the driveway? And I go out there. He was kind of joking around. But that turtle is in my driveway. I'm like, why is it just baking in the sun in my driveway? Anyway, it kept wandering around. It did end up in the road, went across the street. I know a lot of people, every time they drove by, I kept thinking, oh my gosh, this turtle's going to get run over. But it's pretty big, so you would see it if you were driving by. But people did drive by and then stop and take pictures. And it keeps coming back. So it must have eggs somewhere near my house is the only thing I can think of. Anyway, it's kind of creepy. It's kind of this big old creepy. It's got a big neck to it. Anyway, this turtle is stalking me for sure. All right, I got to go. Scott Stein coming in at the top of the hour. He won't be stalking you, but he will be hanging out with you this afternoon, get you through the rest of your work day. And he'll have two more keywords coming up this afternoon in our Lionel Richie flyaway trip at 2 and again at 5. All right, you have a great afternoon. It's 96.1 WHNN.
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20: Mid-Michigan weather.
21: Cloudy for the rest of the afternoon. Quite warm, about 88. Overnight tonight, we will see thunderstorms. Some could be strong at times. And low tonight, 62. I hate it when thunderstorms hit at night. You know what I'm saying? Tomorrow then, mix of sun and clouds, 81. Saturday, mostly sunny and 86.

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96.1 WHNN, Scott Stein. Yeah, I mentioned a little bit ago, it is scary when thunderstorms and severe weather hits at night. Why does it always have to be at night? During the day, at least you can see what's coming. At night, you can't see what's coming. Anyway, tonight could be one of those nights. Severe thunderstorms likely. Sometime, I think they're saying between 10 p.m. and 2 a.m. in that time frame. Phil Collins, he's on the Workday Wrap-Up 96.1 WHNN.

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15: A Better Life with Dr. Sanjay Gupta.
16: We all know how important it is to stay active as we age, especially as we get older. But I've come to realize that for as good as people are about getting their cardio in, a lot of older folks really don't seem to be doing the recommended amount of strength training or even understand why it's so important. It helps you stay functional and therefore independent for as long as possible. Certified strength and conditioning specialist Dana Santis says a great place to start is not with dumbbells or barbells, but with your body weight, which allows you to build strength while also learning how your body moves and where your limitations exist. It also reduces the risk of overwhelming your connective tissue, which adapts more slowly than muscles as we get older. Once you're comfortable, you can dial up that intensity, but do it slowly, do it carefully. I'm Dr. Sanjay Gupta, helping you live a better life.
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a brand new contest and giveaway tomorrow morning with Rachel Geddes in honor of Father's Day. It's Famous Father's Reverse Trivia. Listen to 710. Rachel will give you the answer to a pretty tricky Father's Day trivia question. And then at 810, she'll ask the question. If you're listening at 710, you'll know the answer. 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

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I like me better. Yeah. Speaking in first person. 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
19: Mid-Michigan weather. For the drive home this afternoon. Tonight, you know, want to be weather aware. Thunderstorms, some could be strong. And it's going to happen sometime before midnight. Yeah, they're saying now between like 10 p.m. and midnight should be when the storms hit mid-Michigan. Low tonight, 62. Partly cloudy tomorrow, 81. Saturday, splendid, sunny, 86.

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if you take advantage of our sweet deals, do we have a deal for you? Or should I say deals for you tomorrow morning? We have two sweet deals. 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
1: It is a star-spangled summer. WHNN celebrates America 250. And here are a couple events happening this weekend. Jeff Foxworthy in our backyard tomorrow night. Soaring Eagle Casino Resort. 8 o'clock showtime. Still a few tickets available for a very funny show with Jeff Foxworthy. A couple festivals to mention. Frankenmuth Bavarian Festival. Excuse me. Kicks off today in Little Bavaria. Flushing Summer Festival that that's actually underway too in Flushing. And finally, it's the Flint Art Fair happening Saturday and Sunday at the Flint Cultural Center, the Flint Institute of Arts. There you go. A couple ideas on how to spend this upcoming weekend with the Star-Spangled Summer.
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18: Noisy night, sometime between 10 p.m. and midnight. They're suggesting that time frame for a severe line of thunderstorms to roll through. Some of those storms could be strong and severe at times. Low overnight 62 for your day tomorrow. Mix of sunny clouds 81. And then Saturday mostly sunny and warm again. High about 86.

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0: Natalie Imbruglia. I have a hard time saying it, let alone spelling it. Could she have changed her name to something simpler? Anyway, that's Torn, 96.1 WHNN, Workday Wrap-Up, asking on Facebook today, what food could you eat every day without ever getting sick of it? Do you have a favorite food? Could you eat it every day without getting tired of eating the same thing? I mean, the first thing that comes to mind would be ice cream. I don't think I'd ever get tired of ice cream. Cereal, like breakfast cereal, I have it every single day. How about tuna fish? That's a little in left field, but I do love tuna. A lot of times I'll do lunch several times a week. Open a can of tuna fish, I'm good to go. Anyway, let us know. What food could you eat every day without getting tired of it? It's on our Facebook page, Mellencamp, and The Drive at 5 next.
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1: Hey, it's Rachel from Rachel Geddes in the Morning. I know getting up early is tough, but I'll be there to smooth the rough spots. 6 to 10 every weekday morning right here on 96.1 WHNN.

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7: Stay weather aware tonight. Between 10 p.m. and midnight, they're expecting a line of thunderstorms to roll through. Some of those storms could be strong and severe. Low tonight, 62. Tomorrow, mix of sunny clouds, 81. Very pleasant day. Saturday, sunny and quite warm again, about 87.

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Let's head back to the 80s. She's so unusual. She was a unique talent. Cyndi Lauper. Here's Girls Just Want to Have Fun. 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
1: We kick off our famous Father's Day reverse trivia at 7:10. I give you the answer. 8:10, you better give me the question. We've got some great prizes lined up for Dad. I'll have a Friday free-for-all song just after 7. Maybe a little dancing on the ceiling. Your weekend heats up with us and your event calendar at 7:45. 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
3: 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You'll hear weather and traffic together. 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
1: 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Today's hits and yesterday's favorites are on. 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
3: How often do you stop to wonder whether you should share something that's revealing, maybe even embarrassing, with a partner, a friend, or even your boss? In her new book called Revealing, The Underrated Power of Oversharing, behavioral scientist Leslie John says doing just that can help you deepen relationships that are vital to your life. We need people to trust us in order to get things like love, friendship, and career success. That's what she told us. When you make yourself vulnerable by revealing something sensitive, it does make other people trust you. In turn, when you ask someone to reveal something about themselves, showing that interest will generally lead someone to like you more. Why? Because people like to be asked about themselves, she says. It also signals that they are discriminating and choosy, but in a good way. I'm Dr. Sanjay Gupta, helping you live a better life.
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7: Colleague of mine was telling me the other day about how their Instagram feed is filled with videos, most of them kind of funny, about how grandparents and friends tend to bulldoze new parents out of the way to get to see their baby. As a dad of three daughters, I know how life really does become all about them the moment those kids are born. But I also know parents are still people too who need their own attention beyond being mom or dad. And moms, in particular in those early years, can feel especially invisible in the eyes of other people. So what can you do to stop contributing to what is known as maternal invisibility? Women we spoke to said these two things were the most helpful. When people stopped to ask how they could best support them, number one, or when they took the initiative to handle certain tasks that obviously needed to be done. I'm Dr. Sanjay Gupta, helping you live a better life.

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